0: fake.
1: He wrote it down in invisible ink. He is King Tuff. The new album is simply called Moo, like a cow says. Father John Misty's Ballad of the Dying Man came from Pure Comedy, his album that dropped in 2017. I'm Desiree Moses, joining you this evening here on listener-supported independent music radio, WNRN. Coming up before 9 o'clock, I'll get to a brand new track from Sylvan Esso. I have Nathaniel Rateliff and the Night Sweats on deck in the next set, too. And in about a minute, I'll pick back up with the latest from Biba Doobie.
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1: Biba Doobie has announced her fourth studio album, Pylon, spelled P-Y-L-O-N, will be coming out on September 18th, and she enlisted several artists that she either grew up listening to or who they are putting out music now that she really admires. Matt Healy of the 1975, Haley Williams of Paramore, Brendan Yates of Turnstile, just to name a few. This next track that we've been spinning will not be included on the upcoming album, so I'm viewing it as kind of a precursor. Came out a couple months back, and she teamed up with the Marias on this one. It's called All I Did Was Dream of You. It's on WNRN.

This week's free weekly download is Yip Yip Yow from Caroline Rose. The song has been a staple of Rose's live set for nearly a decade and has finally gotten a studio treatment, with the recording being released on Rose's own independent label.

0: Indianapolis group Wishy in Love Sick. You'll find it on Nature's Pill, their album that comes out this fall. October 2nd is that date. Nathaniel Rateliff and the Night Sweats with Heartless off the 2024 record South of Here. And Biba Doobie's All I Did Was Dream of You. She teamed up with the Marias on that one. I'm taking a quick break here on WNRN. Coming back with Baby Rose.
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0: Tyler Ballgame's Matter of Taste on WNRN. Commonwealth Music from the Barrens, they're out of Charlottesville. We heard Would You Want It If You Had It? 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TV on the Radio in the set, along with Baby Rose, Better is off the new album, Journalism, that just came out. Coming up in moments here on WNRN, Here Together, you'll hear from one of our nonprofit neighbors letting you know about an upcoming fundraiser they have going on, or maybe just their mission, their volunteer needs. It's our way of lending a mic to our fellow nonprofits. And then I'm coming back with Natalie Jane Hill.
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Canadian artist Juliana Riolino and Leica Rembrandt, Jimmy Cliff before it, and Never Left Me with Natalie Jane Hill. I just discovered her a couple months back, and she reminds me of Angel Olsen, who's one of my favorite artists. So anything in that realm is just right up my alley. Natalie Jane Hill and Juliana Riolino both are artists that I first featured here on WNRN on New Love Mixtape. Every Saturday night from 6 to 8 p.m., I bring you 2 hours of brand new tunes that are then archived at WNRN.org/on-demand. Coming up this Saturday night on New Love Mixtape, a very special edition. We're going to kick the show off with a mini mixtape, a guest DJ segment with Bob Nastanovich of Pavement. He's going to share some of his music picks, including some Commonwealth acts out of Richmond, as we get geared up for Pavement's show coming to the National in Richmond next Saturday night. That's the 25th. We'll hear from Bob and his mini mixtape this Saturday night. Then Zoe will fill in for me the rest of the show. She has new Queens of the Stone Age and new Eels to play for you. Just a little snippet of what you can expect on New Love Mixtape this weekend. 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Let's keep it rolling now, though, with Sylvan Esso. The North Carolina-based husband-wife duo have a new track called Hot Slob. 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

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Tree by the River was Iron and Wine. Went back to 2011 for that one. I'm Desiree Moses along with you this evening. 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I've got a lot of great tunes for you before 9:30. Johnny Blue Skies, a.k.a. Sturgill Simpson, Tame Impala, Angelique Kidjo, and here is the Beths. I was just telling you that Bob Nastanovich of Pavement will join me for a mini mixtape coming up this weekend on New Love Mixtape, sharing his guest DJ picks. Well, the Beths did the same thing. I got to chat with them at Red Wing Roots Music Festival not too long ago, and they shared some of their favorite DJ picks. You can revisit that episode online at WNRN.org/on-demand. And this is the latest from the Beths. Their new album is Straight Line Was a Lie, Till My Heart Stops on WNRN.

0: 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The WNRN stage at 804 features Leslie and the Dots, Caroline Scruggs, Justin Golden and Devil's Coattails, and Hot Pants.
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0: That's 804 Day, August 1st, in Shaco Bottom in Richmond. 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

the sweet sounds of The Sacred Souls and Any Old Fool. You can see them this fall, September 17th, if you want to mark your concert calendar. They'll be at the Wolf Trap in Vienna. Tyler Ramsey and These Ghosts, Until My Heart Stops was the Beths. Their latest album is Straight Line Was a Lie. Angelique Kidjo just released a record called Hope, and she teamed up with several heavy hitters on this one. Pharrell featured on three or four tracks, and this one has Nile Rodgers and Iza. It's called Oh Yeah Yeah on WNRN.

0: Johnny Blue Skies and the Dark Clouds, a.k.a. Sturgill Simpson, Situation, off the new album Mutiny After Midnight. Up until a few weeks ago, you could not listen to this song or this record on streaming. It was not out digitally. Only physical copies were available, vinyl and CD, but it is now out digitally, featuring a few bonus tracks, too, if you want to check out the full thing. Bjork in the set, along with the Australian act Tame Impala, and Angelique Kidjo to kick it all off. Oh, yeah, yeah, with help from Nile Rodgers and Issa. We'll get in here together next, passing the mic to one of our nonprofit neighbors, where you can hear in their own words and their own voice about their mission and their upcoming events and fundraisers they've got going on. And then I'm coming back with the latest from Beck.
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Pedro lives out of the Wilshire Hotel. He looks out a window without glass. The walls are made of cardboard. Newspapers on his feet, and his father beats him because he's too tired to beg. He's got 9 brothers and sisters. They're brought up on their knees. It's hard to run when a coat hanger beats you on the thighs. Pedro dreams of being older and killing the old man, but that's a slim chance. He's going to the boulevard. He's gonna end up on the dirty boulevard. He's going out to the dirty boulevard. He's going down to the dirty boulevard. This room costs $2,000 a month. You can believe it, man, it's true. Somewhere a landlord's laughing till he wets his pants. No one dreams of being a doctor or a lawyer or anything. They dream of dealing on the dirty boulevard. Give me your hungry, your tired, your poor, I'll piss on them. That's what the statue of bigotry says. Your poor huddled masses, let's club them to death and get it over with and just dump them on the boulevard. Get them out on the dirty boulevard. Going out dirty boulevard. They're going down on the dirty boulevard. Going out. Outside it's a bright night. There's an opera at Lincoln Center. Movie stars arrive by limousine. The Klieg lights shoot up over the skyline of Manhattan, but the lights are out on the mean streets. A small kid stands by the Lincoln Tunnel. He's selling plastic roses for a buck. The traffic's backed up to 39th Street. The TV whores are calling the cops out for a suck. And back at the wheelchair, Pedro sits there dreaming. He's found a book on magic in a garbage can. He looks at the pictures and stares up at the cracked ceiling. At the count of 3, he says, I hope I can disappear and fly, fly away.

Gray Delisle and Les Green have teamed up for a collaborative album called Gray and Green. That's I'm Gonna Let You Call Me Baby. Lou Reed before it and Beck with Ride Lonesome. He has just announced that that is the title track to his 15th studio album. Ride Lonesome, the record, will be out on September 18th. And he's also released a version of this track with Sierra Farrell, if you want to check that out. I love that all these bands are giving their songs the Sierra Farrell treatment. Mumford & Sons did the same thing with their latest song Here. And you know what? I am all about it. Put Sierra Farrell on everything. Looking forward to seeing her for a WNRN 30th anniversary show at the Ting Pavilion in Charlottesville in September. Let's keep it rolling with Brandon Flowers. The Killers frontman is going in a different direction here. He's releasing a country solo album called Thrasher on August 21st. Here's your first taste. It's Brandon Flowers with Plans on WNRN.

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Dan Kroll's latest, Hail Mary. You'll find it on Winning Streak, his album that comes out on October 9th, and Galactic to kick off 10 o'clock here on WNRN. 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I'm Desiree Moses along with you for a couple more hours up until midnight. I've got Fish coming up before 11. We'll hear the Avett Brothers too. And I'll also get to Geese. First up, though, is Kevin Morby. You can see him at the Iron Blossom Music Festival, returning to Richmond the weekend of September 19th. His new album is called Little Wide Open, and this is Javelin on WNRN.

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Sarah Cahoon, Sarah spelled S-E-R-A, Say Something, the name of the song. It's on listener-supported independent music radio, WNRN. Vagabond before it and Kevin Morby's Javelin. Could you hear the backing vocals on that? That was Amelia Meath of Sylvanesso. His new album is Little Wide Open, and he'll play the Iron Blossom Music Festival in Richmond the weekend of September 19th. Let's keep it rolling with Pete Yorn. He's announced a record, All the Beauty, coming out on July 24th, so right around the corner. This is the title track on WNRN.

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It's the largest archaeological museum in the world and is especially known for its extensive collection of items discovered in the tomb of King Tutankhamun. 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

0: The sibling trio, the Womack Sisters with Chauffeur, you'll find it on their self-titled debut album that comes out on August 14th. And they are keeping it all in the family. Get this, their grandfather is Sam Cooke. Their parents performed as Womack and Womack. And their uncle is Rock and Roll Hall of Famer Bobby Womack. Oh, yeah. And I love the story behind this song, Chauffeur. It's written about their time spent being Uber drivers. So I really can't wait to dig into the full album. Geese before it with Cobra off the record Getting Killed that made a huge splash last year. All week long, we're focusing on the year 2025 as we take a look back in different years in WNRN's broadcast history for our 30th anniversary. I know it was just 2025, but it feels like it was a while ago. A lot has happened since then. Geese is part of the Iron Blossom Music Festival lineup, too. Again, returning to Richmond the weekend of September 19th. And Pete Yorn's All the Beauty kicked that set off. Here Together is on the way next, where you'll hear from one of our nonprofit neighbors. And I have something new from the band Freako.
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1: 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Give it a shot.
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1: The Aussie act known as Pamela with Better Than Before. New music on WNR and the Avett Brothers before it. They are playing a WNR and 30th anniversary show at Elmwood Park in Roanoke on September 5th. Fish before it and Still Around, something from the band Freako. Something Worth Waiting For is the name of their new album. I saw them years ago at South by Southwest. They were on the come up then. And I think they're finally breaking through. Really excited to see them. Hopefully get their due. I'm a big fan of this band. I'm Desiree Moses. I'm with you till midnight. Let's keep it rolling with Humbird. They were an act that performed a WNRN in-studio session for us a couple years back. You can dig into the archives for those videos up at WNRN.org under the in-studio sessions tab. They're all brought to you by Blue Mountain Brewery. But now they're focusing on a new project. The album Morning When It Comes will be out on September 25th. This song is Daughter of Empire on WNRN.

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the Canadian act Kiwi Junior and Blowing Up. It's the title track to their new one that comes out on August 14th in Beirut's Gibraltar to kick off 11 here on WNRN. I'm Desiree Moses. It's so nice hanging out with you this evening. Before I get out of here at midnight, I'll play the latest from Fruit Bats, Common Oak Music from Lucy Dacus, Dr. Dog on the way too, and this is Mumford & Sons. They released a new version of this song here. The original one featured Chris Stapleton, and this one features Sierra Farrell. It's on WNRN.

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Country Angel off River Shook's self-titled album on WNRN. River Shook is formerly of Sarah Shook and the Disarmers. Coldplay in the set and Mumford & Sons' latest Here with help from Sierra Farrell. Mumford & Sons will play the John Paul Jones Arena in Charlottesville on September 20th. But let's back up. Before that, WNRN will present Sierra Farrell at the Ting Pavilion in Charlottesville as part of a WNRN 30th anniversary show. Very excited about this one. That date is September 8th. The band Howdy has announced a record Big World coming out on August 14th. Here's your first taste, Try, Try, Try on NRN.

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0: title track to the new Fruit Bats record, The Landfill, on WNRN. WNRN is presenting their show this Sunday night at the Broadberry in Richmond. And WNRN members will have a very special opportunity to attend a session with Fruit Bats ahead of that show. And looking forward to airing that back for you this Sunday night before the show hits, probably around 5 o'clock. We'll have that ready to go for you. 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I threw on Mavis Staples in the set along with City and Color and Howdy's latest, Try, Try, Try. We'll get in here together next before I come back with Lucy Dacus.
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0: Little girls are responsible for their actions in their homes and communities. They're empowered to use their voice. And then we say they're not only loved by their immediate family, but now they're part of the Real Girls family. My name is Sammy Mobley. I'm the founder and executive director of Real Girls, Responsible, Empowered, and Love. The foundation of Real Girls is really to help girls recognize what a healthy relationship is. I'm a domestic violence survivor, so I want to make sure that these girls know and they don't end up in the same situation that I almost ended up in.
1: While attending a Real Girls Healthy Teen Dating Relationship Forum, seniors Zoe and Leah also shared their experiences with the program.
2: I've been a Real Girl since last year, my junior year. To be true, my mom signed me up. But I'm actually glad she did because I got nice friends. And Miss Tammy's a great mentor. And it's a great place to get leadership skills. Like last year, low-key, I didn't want to talk to anybody. But now this year, like a lot of people know me and stuff. So yeah.
3: The program which I'm in right now is the Leadership Academy. This program, we take high school girls and we bring in elementary school girls and we work on confidence building. I feel like groups like this is important to help with self-esteem and confidence. If I wasn't a Real Girl, I would never be doing this interview. It really helped me like speak up, find my voice, find myself.
0: Well, hoping 20 or 30 years from now, they say, I was a part of this program that really was instrumental in me becoming a woman and my growth.
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1: 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That Old Black Hole was Dr. Dog. And Lucy Dacus with Planting Tomatoes. The Richmond artist self-directed the video for this song. Just came out the other week. And she's hosting, oh gosh, I don't even know what to call it, a viewing party of the music video. Very cool. She only is doing one in New York and then one in Richmond at the Bird Theater on July 30th. So she's going to show the video and then she'll sit for a Q&A afterwards. And WNRN members, be sure to keep an eye out on your member list email for a special opportunity surrounding Lucy Dacus and the event going on July 30th. That's all I'm going to say about that for now. And you can become a member anytime at WNRN.org. I'm Desiree Moses signing off for the evening. Thank you so much for joining me. I'm leaving you with the band Yard Act. Their album, You're Gonna Need a Little Music, is out on July 17th. This is New Beginnings. Enjoy the rest of your night.

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WNRN presents Trey Charles at the Southern Cafe and Music Hall in Charlottesville this Friday. Shadows may That's Trey Charles at the Southern this Friday. 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

0: Punch Brothers, not afraid to experiment when it comes to bluegrass, mixing it up with folk and chamber pop and even classical music. We thought it'd be a good idea to revisit their last session with the Cafe in 2022 when they made a tribute album to an all-time great, Tony Rice. It's Punch Brothers in an encore edition of the Next World Cafe.
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2: 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I'm Linda from the Piedmont Master Gardeners, here together on WNRN.
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WNRN presents Palmyra, August 20th, 21st, and 22nd at the Camel in Richmond. Oh, I'm so damn lonely tonight. That's Palmyra, August 20th, 21st, and 22nd at the Camel. WNRN is a media sponsor of these events.

What if I told you, November 12th of 2025, the last penny is minted in the United States. First produced in 1793, the coins became more expensive to make than their actual worth. There are some 250 billion pennies currently in circulation. 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

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The song has been a staple of Rose's live set for nearly a decade and has finally gotten a studio treatment, with the recording being released on Rose's own independent label.

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0: WNRN presents two upcoming shows in the Commonwealth for WNRN's 30th anniversary. The Abbott Brothers at Elmwood Park in Roanoke, September 5th. When it's beyond Orion's Bell. And Sierra Farrell at Ting Pavilion in Charlottesville, September 8th.
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WNRN presents Fruit Bats at the Broadberry in Richmond this Sunday. Thinking it's written in the stars. That's Fruit Bats at the Broadberry this Sunday. WNRN is a media sponsor of this event.

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0: Punch Brothers, not afraid to experiment when it comes to bluegrass, mixing it up with folk and chamber pop and even classical music. We thought it'd be a good idea to revisit their last session with the Cafe in 2022 when they made a tribute album to an all-time great, Tony Rice. It's Punch Brothers in an encore edition of the Next World Cafe.
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outside. Wearing suffering like a silk garment through a spot of blue ink, looking for light and finding a hole where there shouldn't be one. I cannot communicate the depth of the feeling. Truth is, I'm still learning to be open about this.

This week's free weekly download is Yip Yip Yow from Caroline Rose. The song has been a staple of Rose's live set for nearly a decade and has finally gotten the studio treatment, with the recording being released on Rose's own independent label.

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0: I was looking for chickens for my husband on Facebook, and I come across an ad, "Does anybody want a free horse?" The organization started out with me boarding horses myself 5 years prior to actually having the 501c3, and it just kind of went from there. My name is Michelle Farmer, and I am Willowood Equine Sanctuary's founder.
1: Willow Woods was established to not just rescue horses from kill pens, but to also bring them back to life with care and dedication. And this rehab goal doesn't stop with the horses.
0: Seeing the reality coming out of COVID, people were so displaced. I've got one little girl here that was so shut down, she would stop and not even speak with you. Now this little girl is taking crowds of people down our hallways and speaking about each and every horse.
1: Longtime volunteer and board member Shari Davies also shared her perspective.
2: It just gives them a good work ethic and a good confidence builder that I did that. I took care of that horse. I fed them. I cleaned their stall. It just gives them back their self-esteem, which is amazing.
0: It wasn't just me rescuing horses. It was a place for these kids to go and just open up and become good, healthy citizens in the city of Hampton Roads. To watch these horses heal those humans and those humans heal these horses, it's full circle like I planned.
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0: It's always nice to have some new music from Billy Strings. So Much for Goodbyes is the album that's coming out towards the end of August. We heard Burn the Other End. Billy Strings playing in Portsmouth at Portsmouth Pavilion. That's happening on July 17th. And then again the next night, July 18th, two shows. WNRN welcomes Billy Strings to Portsmouth. Sharon Jones and the Dab Kings, 100 Days, 100 Nights, started the hour on WNRN. 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
0: From the Blue Ridge to the Bay, it's WNRN celebrating our 30th anniversary of serving the Commonwealth. Here's Grace Potter. When I'm

0: WNRN presents 804 Day, August 1st, in Shaco Bottom in Richmond. The WNRN stage at 804 features Leslie and the Dots, Caroline Scruggs, Justin Golden and Devil's Coattails, and Hot Pants.
1: So take my money.
0: That's 804 Day, August 1st, in Shaco Bottom in Richmond. 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

0: Lucy Dacus with her new Planting Tomatoes, along with Brent Cobb's Southern Star. That's the title track from the album he put out 3 years ago. And Grace Potter's new Love Me Not, it's on the release, Trespasser. I think our afternoon host and my buddy Jeff Swetman would approve of today's Decade of Difference. We're looking back at 2025, and we're looking at a band that turned 40 years old that year. Those are the Goo Goo Dolls. They're coming up in the 7 and 8 o'clock hour this morning. That's on A Decade of Difference, supported by Bank of the James, where we look at a group that's got a career spanning a decade or more, something from early in the career in the 7 o'clock hour, and then later in the career in the 8 o'clock hour. Again, Goo Goo Dolls coming up later on this morning. And a new tune from the Rose Hips is next on WNRN. 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
1: J. Jerome 87 from the new album The Canyon and Track and Field. The Last Dinner Party with Sinner, that's from Prelude to Ecstasy, the 2023 album. And Willie Nelson going back to the Redheaded Stranger album for Blue Eyes Crying in the Rain. We started with the Rose Hips, new one called Spacey. It's on their new EP called The Sound. 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That includes Grateful Dead and Friends, My Country Feedback, also Bluegrass Sunday Morning, Fresh Roots New Blues, New Love Mixtape. 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That's wnrn.org/on-demand. Ismay's got a new one coming up next on WNRN. 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

0: WNRN presents two upcoming shows in the Commonwealth for WNRN's 30th anniversary. The Abbott Brothers at Elmwood Park in Roanoke, September 5th. When it's beyond Orion's Bell. And Sierra Farrell at Ting Pavilion in Charlottesville, September 8th.
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0: Angelique Kidjo with a little eye-opener for this Thursday morning. Hope is the album. We heard Oyaya, Nile Rodgers, and Iza featured on the track. Chatham County line back to 2010's Wildwood for Crop Comes In and Ismay's new one is American Flag. 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
0: Don't miss out on your chance to win tickets to Front Porch Fest in Patrick County over Labor Day weekend. 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

0: Good Friend, new tune from Gia Margaret on WNRN. The album is Singing. We also heard Dwayne Betts from Wild and Precious Life, his album from about 3 years ago now, and that tune, Saints to Sinners, still one of my favorite songs from Dwayne Betts. Richmond's 88.5 is WNRN. Good morning, I'm Bob Masago, and thanks so much for listening today. Decade of Difference kicks off later on this hour with the Goo Goo Dolls. They turn 40 years old in 2025. 2025 is our featured year as part of our 30th anniversary celebration. So we're looking at bands that had anniversaries that year that were notable. Goo Goo Dolls, 40 years, that's a long time. We'll hear more about them later on this hour and then once again in the 8 o'clock hour. Hard to believe that we have new releases from both Ringo Starr and Paul McCartney. We're going to hear a track from that new Paul McCartney release coming up next on WNRN.
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0: The Boys of Dungeon Lane is the new album from Paul McCartney. Here's Come Inside on WNRN.

0: Punch Brothers, not afraid to experiment when it comes to bluegrass, mixing it up with folk and chamber pop and even classical music. We thought it'd be a good idea to revisit their last session with the Cafe in 2022 when they made a tribute album to an all-time great, Tony Rice. It's Punch Brothers in an encore edition of the Next World Cafe.
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0: Gray Delisle and Les Green together on a new album called Gray and Green. Gray Delisle, probably best known as a voice actor. She voices some of the parts on The Simpsons. Les Green is a Southern California R&B singer. We heard the tune I'm Gonna Let You Call Me Baby from that new album, Gray and Green. His Golden Messenger from Hallelujah Anyhow with Domino, Time Will Tell. You can see His Golden Messenger in Richmond at the Broadberry. That show is on November 18th. You can also catch his in-studio session, actually Subterranean in-studio session, which we recorded at Grand Caverns in the Shenandoah Valley earlier this year. It's archived on our website at WNRN.org. That was a great evening. Paul McCartney in there from the Boys of Dungeon Lane with Come Inside to start our set on WNRN. 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
0: This will be quite a night from a couple of great singer-songwriters happening on December 7th. At the Jefferson Theater, you can see Joby Riccio along with Shaky Graves. Here's Joby's new song, Love of the Song, on WNRN. It's from the album Face the Feeling.

0: Cat Clyde on WNRN Man's World is from the new Mud, Blood, Bone. Looking forward to seeing her this evening. She is playing at the Southern Cafe and Music Hall in Charlottesville, opening for Sean Mullins. Bob Dylan's Just Like a Woman from Blonde on Blonde. You can see Dylan at the Allianz Amphitheater in Richmond on July 23rd, along with Lucinda Williams. And Joby Riccio got us started with Love of the Song from Face the Feeling. You can get tuned up for Grateful Dead and Friends on Fridays here on WNRN. Kind of more like the friendlier hour tune-up, because Mark and Ed are here a little bit after 4 o'clock for a feature we call Fish Friday. They'll hand-select a fish track to play for you at that time and tell you a little bit about it. This time it's a song that was introduced by Fish's mysterious alter ego side project they invented for a Halloween show back in 2018. Now, the song itself stayed in their set list since that time, from time to time at various shows. You're going to hear Say It To Me Santos from 4/20/24 at the Sphere in Las Vegas. 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

Weekdays at 2 p.m., join me, Jeff Sweatman, for two versions of the same song. 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

0: There is the headliner for the December 7th show at the Jefferson Theater in Charlottesville. I mentioned earlier that Joby Riccio is playing that evening, and she is opening for the guy you just heard, Shaky Graves. Time Flies is from the new Fondness Etc. album. Tame Impala in there with Lost in Yesterday, and Sarah Cahoon, new one called Say Something, started our set. It's WNRN, Decade of Difference with Goo Goo Dolls coming up next.
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0: It's a Decade of Difference on WNRN, supported by Bank of the James, where community and banking come together. We're looking back at the year 2025, and the Goo Goo Dolls turned 40 years old that year. You know, it took a while for the Goo Goo Dolls to take off. The band centered around lead vocalist and guitarist John Resnick and bassist and vocalist Robbie Takac started out as a cover band in Buffalo, New York called Sex Maggots. They changed their style to punk and their name to Goo Goo Dolls. Their earliest records drew comparisons to power punk bands of the day like The Replacements. The first three albums drew a cult following to the group but generated little mainstream interest. It was their shift to a more polished sound, starting with their fourth album in 93 and especially used to their great advantage on 95's A Boy Named Goo. Name from this record was their first truly successful single, and the album became their label's first double platinum selling release. As with many bands, legal issues came to the front, with the Goo Goo Dolls suing their label claiming they had not earned any royalties from their album sales, which was attributed to a, quote, grossly unfair, one-sided, and unenforceable contract, which had been signed by the band in 87. The two sides reached a settlement, and the band remained on the label's parent company, Warner Brothers. Let's hear one from that album now, the big one, Goo Goo Dolls and Name. It's a Decade of Difference on WNRN.

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0: You too, with their new Street of Dreams, and the Bel Air Lip Balms, Hey You, is from last year's Again album. It's WNRN. Good morning. I'm Bob Masalgo. Find us in Roanoke at 99.5. I hope to welcome you to Roanoke's Jefferson Center on August 22nd. That's when WNRN will be hosting Dead Air 5. We're going to have more than 20 Commonwealth acts along with us, each one covering a different Grateful Dead tune. 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That's Dead Air 5 at the Jefferson Center in Roanoke, August 22nd. Got a great hour of music coming up for you. Another look at the Goo Goo Dolls on A Decade of Difference. 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

WNRN presents Palmyra, August 20th, 21st, and 22nd at the Camel in Richmond. Oh, I'm so damn lonely. That's Palmyra, August 20th, 21st, and 22nd at the Camel. WNRN is a media sponsor of these events.

0: I don't believe Jim Lauderdale released an album last year, but he's making up for it this year. He's got two coming out. There's a bluegrass album on the way, and we've now got the new release, Country Super Hits Volume 2. You just heard Making a Believer Out of Me. Nathaniel Ratliff and the Night Sweats with You Worry Me and Humbird's new Daughter of Empire rounding out that set on WNRN. Going to be a very busy week for in-studio sessions here at WNRN. We'll start things off on Saturday in Dez's New Love Mixtape, a mini mixtape with Bob from the band Pavement happening during the show. And then on Sunday, we're going to welcome some WNRN members to In Your Ear Studios in Richmond to hear from Fruit Bats. Later in the week, we'll have the Garrett Boys recording a session, Tiff Merritt. There's lots more on the way as well. But you know what? You can listen to some of the existing sessions right now, and you can do it anytime you like at WNRN.org. Some artists that are getting a lot of buzz right now. Andrew Saw has a session sitting out there for you to watch and listen to. And also Monrovia. 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
0: There's another version of this new song from Mumford & Sons called Here that features Chris Stapleton. Personally, I favor the one with Sierra Farrell. 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

0: Goose has a big show coming in the fall at John Paul Jones Arena in Charlottesville. They're playing November 18th. Good to Beeves from the new album, Big Modern. We had the Wood Brothers from last year's Puff of Smoke. 2025 is our featured year this week as part of that 30th anniversary celebration. That's when they released the album. And we had them in for an in-studio session around that same time at Richmond's In Your Ear Studios. You'll find that in our archives at WNRN.org. Yumi Zuma's Blister is from No Love Lost to Kindness. We started with Mumford & Sons with Here featuring Sierra Farrell. Looking ahead, we got Goo Goo Dolls coming up on A Decade of Difference. That's in about 15 minutes. 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

0: WNRN presents two upcoming shows in the Commonwealth for WNRN's 30th anniversary. The Abbott Brothers at Elmwood Park in Roanoke, September 5th. When it's beyond Orion's Belt. And Sierra Farrell at Tink Pavilion in Charlottesville, September 8th.
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0: Good morning, and thanks for letting us spend part of this Thursday morning with you here from WNRN. Howdy with the new Try, Try, Try. Ziggy Marley's Forward to Love is from Wild and Free. That came out in 2011. You can see Ziggy Marley at the Allianz Amphitheater in Richmond. Show is on September 27th. You'll see him along with Government Mule. Clover County with Ultraviolet from Porch Lights and Houndmouth's new Tiger Blood. It's on the album Lordy. Goo Goo Dolls coming up next on A Decade of Difference on WNRN. 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
2: 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Bank of the James in Roanoke, Harrisonburg, and Lexington. Bank of the James sponsors WNRN as a Commonwealth nonprofit partner as part of their Partnering for Good initiative. Bank of the James has been a community bank since 1999. More details about Bank of the James Partnering for Good initiative are at bankofthejames.bank.
0: It's A Decade of Difference on WNRN with Goo Goo Dolls. A boy named Goo from the band in 95 marked a fundamental change in the band's sound, moving more towards a mainstream rock sound, and it proved a commercially successful change, with the band appearing on late 90s TV shows in addition to their concert and chart successes. A massive turning point was 98's Iris. Written for the City of Angels soundtrack, it became one of the biggest rock radio hits of the era, spinning a record-setting run atop the Billboard Hot 100 airplay chart, and pushed the album Dizzy Up the Girl, the 1998 release, to multi-platinum status. It also spawned hits like Slide and Black Balloon and Broadway. The group remained an adult-oriented rock staple through the early 2000s. Now, more than 40 years on, the group remains active, having completed a 40th anniversary tour and preparing to release a 20th anniversary edition of their album, Let Love In. Let's hear one from the group from last year's summer anthem, This Is Nothing Lasts Forever, Goo Goo Dolls, on A Decade of Difference on WNRN, supported by Bank of the James, where community and banking come together.

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1: When you were a kid, did you ever have one of those invisible ink pens? Made me feel like a real James Bond 007 spy. King Tuff with Invisible Ink from the Moo album, their new one, and Rodrigo y Gabriela. Buster Voodoo goes back to 2009 from 1111. 94.3 in Lexington, that's WNRN. I'm Bob Masago. Good morning. Thanks for listening wherever you are today. In fact, 94.3 will cover you up and down the Shenandoah Valley. We have a good hour of music for you coming up. Tiff Merritt's going to be in the studios with us next week. We're going to hear her newest song coming up next. A little bit later on, we'll hear from Future Birds. All ahead on WNRN. 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
1: I am really looking forward to having a chance to chat with Tiff Merritt and hear a couple of songs in studio from her. Her latest album's called Sugar, just came out this year. Here's Someone to Watch the Band with me on WNRN.

This week's free weekly download is Yip Yip Yow from Caroline Rose. The song has been a staple of Rose's live set for nearly a decade and has finally gotten a studio treatment, with the recording being released on Rose's own independent label.

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1: Far Out Country, new album from Future Birds. We had Fly On, Greyhounds in there with Tune In, and Tiff Merritt's new Someone to Watch the Band with Me is from the album Sugar, her first in a long time. Coming up on Saturday morning, don't miss Grateful Dead and Friends here on WNRN. 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

0: Matter of Taste, new one from Tyler Ballgame on WNRN to go along with some Commonwealth music. Annalika Garcia is out of Richmond. We heard a track from her Gamelo album. If you know about some great Commonwealth music, maybe you're a Commonwealth performer, please tell us about it. WNRN.org/Commonwealth. We've got a forum there where you can give us your contact details and give us a link to your music. We'd love to listen. Hooray for the Riff Raff with Hungry Ghost, and the Red Clay Strays, Don't Want to Know, is on the new album Grateful. I was trying for A Decade of Difference this week to feature 2025 by looking at bands that hit milestones that year. We had a 10-year band, a 20-year band, a 30-year band, and a 40-year band. Well, tomorrow would have been perfect to have a 50-year band, but I could not find anybody who started in 1975 that was still substantially around in their original form in 2025. So went back to Sly Stone. Sly and the Family Stone released their first album in 1975. So that's who we'll hear on A Decade of Difference tomorrow morning in the 7 and 8 o'clock hours. Aaron Lee Tazjian coming up next on WNRN. 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

0: Another great tune from that new Baby Rose album, Yearnalism. We heard Better on WNRN. Nathan Evans Fox from Heirloom with Little Bit of Shine, the record company in the set with Life to Fix. Aaron Lee Tasjan from the new Get Over It Underdog with Lost and Alone. Our Jeff Sweatman knows a lot about cover songs, and he's put that knowledge to work for today's Take Two at Two, two versions of the Rolling Stones tune, Wild Horses. One of them came in 2025. That's our featured year as part of our 30th anniversary theme this week. You're going to hear one cover by Hudson Freeman, released in 2025, and then a 1993 version by the Sundays, which Jeff believes is one of the greatest covers of all time. 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Take Two at Two is supported by Sarah Santile and Crazy Rooster Brewing, craft beer and live music in Powhatan. It's this and every weekday afternoon at 2 o'clock right here on WNRN. 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
0: Wow, this morning has really sped by. I'm Bob Masaga. I'll be back here again tomorrow morning as Zoe is ready to take over. Before I go, I want to remind you again about Dead Air 5 happening at the Jefferson Center in Roanoke on August 22nd. More than 20 Commonwealth bands will be joining us, each covering a different Grateful Dead tune. You can be there too. WNRN.org for tickets and more details. Here's one of the bands that will be joining us for Dead Air 5 on August 22nd in Roanoke. Dogwood Tales from their new Every Star in Rockingham County and McMemories on WNRN.

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0: Hot Slob from Sylvan Esso on WNRN. We also heard Fish with Ghost in that set. Good morning, it's Zoe on WNRN. Happy Thursday, and we got a little bit of a taste of what tomorrow's going to look like. Every Friday is Fish Friday, hosted by Mark and Edmond of Grateful Dead and Friends. And tomorrow, they're going to be bringing you Fish's mysterious alter ego and side project that they invented for a Halloween show in 2018. So kind of going along with the ghost theme that we had on the last Fish song we just heard. 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
0: Charlottesville's 91.9 and Richmond's 88.5. It's WNRN. And WNRN will be presenting Kurt Vile and the Violators at the National in Richmond on November 23rd. This one's called Chance to Bleed.

WNRN presents Trey Charles at the Southern Cafe and Music Hall in Charlottesville this Friday. Shadows may are hard to see. That's Trey Charles at the Southern this Friday. 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
0: We're going to be hearing from three brand new albums tomorrow on The Drop, supported by Music Today, owned and operated in Crozet, Virginia. I'm excited to play you these new releases. We've got one from the new collaboration of El Lado Negro and Reina Tropical. They call themselves El Lado Tropical, and that's the name of the album. We're also going to hear from Aaron Lee Tasjan's Get Over It Underdog and Steve Lacy's Oh Yeah. That's tomorrow, a little after 11, for The Drop here on WNRN. Now here's a new one from Sam Fender with Olivia Dean, featured on the track Rein Me In on WNRN.

0: Indigo Park is the latest release from Bruce Hornsby, and you can see him performing with the Noisemakers at the Jefferson Theater in Charlottesville on October 16th, and then at Ferguson Center for the Arts on October 17th. We also heard from Wolf Alice, White Horses, one of my favorites from last year, and Sam Fender, Rain Me In, featuring Olivia Dean on WNRN. We're going to take a quick break and hear from one of our nonprofit partners for Here Together on WNRN, just one of the many nonprofits in our community making a difference in your backyard. 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We can get something scheduled for you. And then just after that, we're going to be hearing from Beck, Ride Lonesome. That's next on WNRN.
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0: Little girls are responsible for their actions in their homes and communities. They're empowered to use their voice. And then we say they're not only loved by their immediate family, but now they're part of the Real Girls family. My name is Sammy Mobley. I'm the founder and executive director of Real Girls, Responsible, Empowered, and Loved. The foundation of Real Girls is really to help girls recognize what a healthy relationship is. I'm a domestic violence survivor, so I want to make sure that these girls know and they don't end up in the same situation that I almost ended up in.
1: While attending a Real Girls Healthy Teen Dating Relationship Forum, seniors Zoe and Leah also shared their experiences with the program.
2: I've been a Real Girl since last year, my junior year. To be true, my mom signed me up. But I'm actually glad she did because I got nice friends. And Miss Tammy's a great mentor. And it's a great place to get leadership skills. Like last year, low-key, I didn't want to talk to anybody. But now this year, like a lot of people know me and stuff. So yeah.
3: The program which I'm in right now is the Leadership Academy. This program, we take high school girls and we bring in elementary school girls and we work on confidence building. I feel like groups like this is important to help with self-esteem and confidence. If I wasn't a Real Girl, I would never be doing this interview. It really helped me like speak up, find my voice, find myself.
0: Well, hoping 20 or 30 years from now, they say, I was a part of this program that really was instrumental in me becoming a woman and my growth.
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0: Punch Brothers. Not afraid to experiment when it comes to bluegrass, mixing it up with folk and chamber pop and even classical music. We thought it'd be a good idea to revisit their last session with the Cafe in 2022 when they made a tribute album to an all-time great, Tony Rice. It's Punch Brothers in an encore edition of the Next World Cafe.
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0: Lost Boys by Phoebe Bridgers is off her latest album, Lost Weekend, that's coming out in August. I've got it for you now here on WNRN.

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0: Winning Streak, the new album from Dan Kroll, comes out on August 9th. That was Hail Mary. We also heard PJ Harvey, Down by the Water, on WNRN. Good morning, it's Zoe, and I have been loving that track from Dan Kroll. I also have really been loving the Giuliana Riolino song that we've been playing. I think it's perfect for summer, and I've got it for you next here on WNRN.
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0: Giuliana Riolino released her Echo in the Dust album last year and then a deluxe edition in February of this year. 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

0: 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The new project from Brandon Flowers, the frontman to The Killers, is coming out on August, and it's a little bit of a different direction than the sound of The Killers, but I've been enjoying it. I'll play it for you next on WNRN.
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0: 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The new Brandon Flowers album, Thrasher, comes out on August 21st. 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

0: The new Womack Sisters album dropping on August 14th, that's Chauffeur, and Santa Fe from Richmond artist Iona on WNRN. I'm going to be filling in for Desiree Moses on New Love Mixtape this week, Saturday 6 to 8, 2 hours of brand new music, but you will still get to hear Desiree because we're going to start the show with a mini mixtape that was recorded with Bob Nastanovich of Pavement ahead of their show at the National in Richmond next Saturday. But we'll also be playing new music from Queens of the Stone Age and Eels. 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

0: You'll be able to get your hands on the new Pete Yorn album, All the Beauty, next Friday. We just heard the title track. We also heard Patty Griffin and R.E.M. and started things off with John Robert, Did It Just Because. He's from Edinburgh, Virginia. You can find out more about him at johnrobert.us. You can also see him performing at Dead Air 5, August 22nd at the Jefferson Center in Roanoke. Tickets are on sale at wnrn.org/deadair.
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0: Country Angel from River Shook, and Aoife O'Donovan, Phoenix, on WNRN. Good morning, it's Zoe on WNRN. One of my favorite things to look at with new releases is the names of albums. I think that there are so many creative names out there. I think last year, my favorite album name was Oceans of Kansas by Lily Vakili, and this year it's shaping up to be the new one from Pool Girl. Melancholic Beach Town is coming up next on WNRN.
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0: So far, no official release date yet for Melancholic Beach Town from Pool Girl. It's due out in August at some point, but this is Call It What You Want on WNRN.

What if I told you, on March 9th of 2025, for the first confirmed time, a colossal squid is captured on film in its natural habitat in the South Atlantic Ocean? Other new species described by scientists in 2025, a bright blue butterfly in Angola, a guitar shark off the coast of Southern Africa, and the James Bond forest lizard found near Goldeneye, Jamaica. 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

0: That's Lucy Dacus planting tomatoes on WNRN. 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And since 2025 is our theme of the week, we're also going to be hearing from an in-studio session from that year coming up at 1 on In-Studio Spotlight on WNRN.
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4: 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Piedmont CASA is a proud financial supporter of WNRN. I'm Kate Duvall from Piedmont CASA, here together on WNRN.
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This week's free weekly download is Yip Yip Yow from Caroline Rose. The song has been a staple of Rose's live set for nearly a decade and has finally gotten the studio treatment, with the recording being released on Rose's own independent label.

0: That's Move from Tank and the Bangas. We heard Bap Kennedy from the 1998 album Domestic Blues. The song was Long Time A-Comin', and started things off with the Beths' Till My Heart Stops. We're broadcasting from the Blue Ridge to the Bay. 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
13: 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We're taking a look back at some sessions from that year. And we're going to be hearing from a Commonwealth group today, the Wildmans. They're from Floyd, Virginia. Their sibling duo, Isla and Eli. And their debut album, Longtime Friend, came out last year. That's when they came in to join us for an in-studio session at WNRN Studios to perform a couple of songs off the album. This is Sometimes on WNRN.

0: 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I started at WNRN last year, and this was my first session that I attended, was with Snack Time. 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

0: Punch Brothers, not afraid to experiment when it comes to bluegrass, mixing it up with folk and chamber pop and even classical music. We thought it'd be a good idea to revisit their last session with the Cafe in 2022 when they made a tribute album to an all-time great, Tony Rice. It's Punch Brothers in an encore edition of the Next World Cafe.
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0: 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This Tuesday, we're going to be adding music from Wes Parker, Cage the Elephant, Julia Jacklin, and more. I'm super excited for you to hear what we're adding. 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
0: 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It's New Beginnings on WNRN.

0: from Gia Margaret. That one's called Good Friend. We also heard from Richmond artist For Layla. The song was Invisible Hand. 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She's going to be performing at Gallery 5 in Richmond on August 22nd. And if you are an artist making music in the state of Virginia, we would love for you to send it in to us so that it can be considered for airplay. 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

0: That's The Revivalist with Heartstop. 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
3: The City of Williamsburg, announcing the 2026 Virginia Cat Festival this November 7th and 8th. 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
0: Thanks for tuning in to WNRN today. I'm Zoe, and I'll see you tomorrow at 10. Before I go, I'm going to leave you with Commonwealth artist M. Forrest from Charlottesville. You can find out more about her on Instagram at M. Forrest Music. And you can also see her performing at Dead Air 5 August 22nd at the Jefferson Center in Roanoke. She and 20 other Commonwealth artists are going to be each performing a Grateful Dead cover back-to-back. It's going to be a great time. So get your tickets now at WNRN.org/deadair. This is her latest single, Nowhere Bound, on WNRN.
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4: Take Two at Two, supported by Sarah Santile and Crazy Rooster Brewing, craft beer and live music in Powhatan. It's Jeff Sweatman. Good afternoon. 2025 week continues for WNRN's 30th anniversary, highlighting tracks and kind of a theme within a theme, actually, hidden gems from last year that we didn't play on Take Two, inspired in part by Merry-Go-Round Magazine's top 50 covers of 2025. And this guy is new to me, Hudson Freeman. He's apparently been putting songs out online for the better part of a decade. He's now based in Brooklyn, was born in Texas, lived kind of all over the place growing up, including some time in Africa. And yeah, pretty lo-fi vibe, but seems to be gaining some traction, especially in the last 6 or 8 months or so, thanks in part to this cover of the Rolling Stones' Wild Horses. Now, the Stones have just released their own new album that has a couple covers on it. We'll wait till next week to play one of those. An Amy Winehouse tune, no less, but wanted to play the great cover version done by the Sundays in the early 90s, along with this 2025 version, Hudson Freeman style of Wild Horses on Take Two at Two.

0: any decent list of best covers of all time should have that one on it, from 1993 and their Blind album, The Sundays. Wild Horses, Hudson Freeman, also covering The Stones last year. Wild Horses Times 2 on Take 2 of 2, supported by Sarah Santile and Crazy Rooster Brewing, craft beer and live music in Powhatan, highlighting some hidden gem covers that we didn't play last year, as 2025 is the theme on all of our features this week in honor of WNRN's 30th anniversary. And I've been kind of in a Stones mode lately, listening to their great new album, Foreign Tongues, which actually includes a couple covers, a Chuck Berry tune and an Amy Winehouse song. We'll play the latter next week, right here on Take 2 at 2. In the next set, we'll hear from Dawes and Temples. 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
0: B.B. Stockwell is in Charlottesville later this year, performing at the Southern Cafe and Music Hall September 26th. She's just released a new album called Volume 1. From it, here's When You Know on WNRN.

WNRN presents Palmyra, August 20th, 21st, and 22nd at the Camel in Richmond. That's Palmyra, August 20th, 21st, and 22nd at the Camel. 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

0: 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Dawes, Things Happen, and B.B. Stockwell, When You Know. B.B.'s still pretty new, but Dawes and or Temples would be good candidates for Decade of Difference. 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Bob Misago plays one track at 7:50, tells you a little bit about the artist and their backstory. Then an hour later, plays a different track from that same artist from a different decade. And a theme within a theme this week, going back to 2025 for different connections for WNRN's 30th anniversary, like we've been doing all week on all of our features. And then Bob went the extra mile and had a band that celebrated their 10-year anniversary last year on Monday. A band that turned 20 last year on Tuesday, a band that turned 30 yesterday, a band that turned 40 today, and then we'll have the 50th anniversary of Sly Stone's first solo album. That happened last year. He also passed away last year. The legendary Sly Stone, a couple tracks from him tomorrow on Decade of Difference.
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0: The Thing. 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Pokey's new album is out September 11th, called Rent Money. We heard Etta James, I'd Rather Go Blind from 68, and Modest Mouse, Picking Dragon's Pockets. We'll hear from Goose and My Morning Jacket, all kinds of good stuff still to come before 3 here on NRN. 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

0: like to say that we're more than just a venue. We are a nonprofit organization committed to providing transformative educational and adventure activities for learners of all ages. I am Madison. I am the center manager at the Peaks Retreat and Adventure Center in Thaxton, Virginia.
1: The Peaks Retreat provides curated outdoor experiences tailored to the needs and goals of the group attending, whether it be a field trip of young learners, a corporate retreat focused on team building, or a youth adventure summer camp.
0: If people are put in situations or environments that they don't experience a lot, it tends to push people out of their comfort zones a little bit more, which leads to growth, leads to really memorable experiences. In a team environment, typically people take what they learned from that growth back to their classroom or their workplace, and it just improves the overall environment, the collaboration on the team.
1: One way participants can step out of their comfort zone is with the Peaks Retreat and Adventure Center's customizable challenge course, featuring a low ropes course, climbing wall, and 400-foot zipline.
0: Up on the zipline platform, getting ready to kind of like step off and take that leap, that is where you see a lot of people pushing past their comfort zones. That's when you see sometimes some tears, sometimes some anxiousness, and then always the end result is, wow, I'm so glad I did that. I'm gonna go do it again.
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This week's free weekly download is Yip Yip Yow from Caroline Rose. The song has been a staple of Rose's live set for nearly a decade and has finally gotten the studio treatment, with the recording being released on Rose's own independent label.

0: Lovesick, new from Wishy. Their new record's out the first Friday of October. We heard My Morning Jacket, Run It. They're live at Floyd Fest next week in Floyd County, Virginia. And Goose, Good to Be. They are live in Charlottesville, John Paul Jones Arena in November. You might hear some Goose, maybe even some My Morning Jacket on Grateful Dead and Friends. Jam bands comprise the third hour of the show. So it starts Saturdays at 9. The first 2 hours are Jerry and Dead, deep live cuts. And the friendlier hour takes over at 11. Now, that could be Fish, could be Billy Strings, Widespread, all kinds of good stuff for 3 hours worth. And it's all live, too, with Mark and Edmond playing those live jammy jams. You know them and love them for many, many years. 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
0: Great recent in-studio session with Monrovia can be found at WNRN.org. They picked up his version of Heavyfoot for the NPR Tiny Desk newsletter that goes out to a fair number of folks. So it's cool to have those connections with not only NPR, but of course with WNRN members who were in attendance for that session. After he played the main stage at Red Wing Roots, we had him do a little session for us on the side. He did a couple tracks, talked with Bob Masago. Great interview. And you can learn a little bit about his amazing backstory. That's at WNRN.org. Here's the new single from Bloodline, Field Song.

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0: Tiger Blood from their new record Lordy on WNRN and Vampire Weekend Oxford Comma. So once upon a time we did an in-studio with Houndmouth. We started that set with Monrovia, who we did our most recent in-studio with at Red Wing Roots. 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Coming up, we've got sessions with Fruit Bats, the Garrett Boys, Tift Merritt. You'll hear a mini mixtape with Bob of Pavement this weekend on New Love Mixtape before Pavement plays Richmond next weekend. So always fun stuff going on. You can get up close and personal with some of your favorite artists, and you can get admittance to some of these in-studio sessions or soundcheck parties or subterranean sessions when you become a member at WNRN.org.
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0: An encore with Punch Brothers, Chris Thiele and company, tonight between 6 and 8 on World Cafe. Last night on the program, you heard a mini concert with this band, Weird Nightmare. Here's Might See You There on WNRN.

0: Punch Brothers. Not afraid to experiment when it comes to bluegrass, mixing it up with folk and chamber pop and even classical music. We thought it'd be a good idea to revisit their last session with the Cafe in 2022 when they made a tribute album to an all-time great, Tony Rice. It's Punch Brothers in an encore edition of the Next World Cafe.
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0: That's Gray and Green, a.k.a. Gray Delisle and Les Green, from their new collaboration album, I'm Gonna Let You Call Me Baby, on WNRN. Also heard Lucinda Williams from her iconic Car Wheels on a Gravel Road, Right in Time, and Weird Nightmare got us going. Might see you there. Lucinda Williams going to be there opening for Bob Dylan next Thursday in Richmond at Allianz Amphitheater. Jimmy Vaughn also on the bill. I think we'll have tracks related to all those artists, either on Take Two or Live at Five, maybe both, next week. And speaking of live music, we have deep live fish cuts for you at around this time on Fridays, Fish Friday. 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Now, Fish has this mysterious alter ego side project that I'm not even sure I know how to pronounce, but they invented it for a Halloween show in 2018. It even fooled their fans, and it's a song that popped up frequently in set lists since Say It To Me Santos tomorrow on Fish Friday, a little after 4 o'clock. It's from a 4/20/24 show at the Sphere in Las Vegas.
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0: 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Vintage George Harrison coming up in Commonwealth music from Ramona and the Holy Smokes. First, it's Angus and Julia Stone. Their new record's out September 4th called Karaoke Bar. Here's Monroe on WNRN.

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1: 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Heard in Roanoke at 99.5 and Charlottesville at 91.9 FM. That's where Ramona and the Holy Smokes are from. I Want You to Be My Man, a track they released a couple years ago. 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We are George Harrison, Give Me Love, Give Me Peace on Earth, and Monroe was a new one by Angus and Julia Stone. I've got new Grace Potter and some Kingfish coming up before 4.
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WNRN presents Field Day with Susie and the Pistols, Sunday, August 2nd at Blenheim Vineyards. That's Susie and the Pistols, Sunday, August 2nd at Blenheim Vineyards in Charlottesville. 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

0: Doors, new from Noah Kahn on WNRN. Also, Kingfish, Chris Stone, Kingfish Ingram, that is, Outside of This Town. And we started with Grace Potter. Her new album is out in about a month. Fellow Vermonter like Noah Kahn, Love Me Not. It's Jeff Swetman. Good afternoon. You might hear some Kingfish on Fresh Roots Live Blues this weekend. A couple hours of nothing but live blues music with Steve Hamilton as your host. Normally, it's Fresh Roots New Blues. 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

0: Burning Out with the Linda Lindas. 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Live at 5 coming up, another 2025 track for you, like we've been doing on all of our features this week. Just going back 1 year in WNRN history in honor of our 30th anniversary here in 2026. Now, last fall, Mitski released the concert film Mitski the Land. She surprise released the soundtrack via Bandcamp the week before the movie came out. So we'll hear just it's like Beatlemania. Crowd response. You got to hear it to believe it. The song Nobody is coming up on Live at 5. Between now and then, I've got Hozier and Angelique Kijo.
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0: Matter of Taste. Tyler Ballgame's latest on WNRN. Hozier, Someone New, and Angelique Kidjo, Oyaya, featuring Nile Rodgers and Iza. It's Jeff Sweatman. If you're looking for a new show here on WNRN, every weekend we have a lot of specialty shows. 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New Rolling Stones coming up, and we'll head back to last year for another standout track like we've been doing all week, especially on our features for WNRN's 30th anniversary. Stick around for Pulp.
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0: 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I've been digging this new Rolling Stones album, Foreign Tongues. Just came out this month, and they do a couple covers, including a Chuck Berry tune and an Amy Winehouse tune, the latter of which we'll play for you next week on Take Two at Two. Here's one of the originals, In the Stars. Good to have new music in the world this year from U2, Ringo Starr, Sir Paul McCartney, and the Rolling Stones. It's on WNRN.

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She also made history as the first black woman to win a Grammy for Best Country Album for Cowboy Carter. 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

0: Long weekend, Cutworms on WNRN, heard in Charlottesville at 91.9. 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One of the big comebacks of the year last year was from Pulp. Spike Island off that album More. We're highlighting 2025-related songs, especially on our features this week for WNRN's 30th anniversary. The Stones, they've been around a little bit longer than 30 years, and their new album is one of their best, certainly of the last 30 years, I would say. Foreign Tongues just came out, and we heard In the Stars. We'll look back at 2025 for another Live at Five song, courtesy of Mitski. Between now and then, Uncle Tupelo and The Sacred Souls next.
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0: Say Something New from Sarah Cahoon on WNRN, Uncle Tupelo Moonshiner from the early 90s, and The Sacred Souls, Any Old Fool. It's Jeff Swetman. Good afternoon. Got some new Jesse Wells coming up. He's been very prolific, one of my favorite artists of the last couple years. He's put out like 8 records, and we'll hear the new single from him. Hopefully you caught him on World Cafe the other night. An extensive interview about how he does write so many songs, so many good songs so fast, and a bunch of different topics explored on that program. Well, we'll find out what albums drop in the world tomorrow, a little after 11 a.m. Zoe has the drop. We dig into 3 brand new releases that are just out that day. It's supported by Music Today, owned and operated in Crozet, Virginia. You'll hear from Helado Negro and Reina Tropical, who've collaborated on a new release, plus Aaron Lee Tazjian and Steve Lacey on the next edition of The Drop tomorrow morning.
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0: Jesse Wells is going to be live in the Commonwealth at Lewis Ginter Botanical Garden in Richmond, July 29th. Here's the new single from his latest album, Masks Off. Won't you come out tonight on WNRN?

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3: 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I'm Jeff Swetman. Good evening. 2025 week continues. It's WNRN's 30th anniversary, and week to week throughout this year, we're looking back at all these years of NRN history with different themes. And so this week, some random 2025 tracks, especially on our features. Now, last fall, Mitski released the concert film Mitski the Land. She surprise released the soundtrack on Bandcamp the week before the movie came out. And just listen, it's like Beatlemania with the crowd response when she starts into Nobody. It's on Live at 5.

0: That's what I would call a devoted fan base. Mitski, Nobody from the Lands, the live album, came out last year in conjunction with her concert film. And that's Live at 5, looking back at 2025 all this week on all of our features for WNRN's 30th anniversary. We play a cool live track, sometimes a couple. And that's what we do around this time every weeknight, supported by Ultimate Mobility, locally owned in Richmond, providing modified vans for the differently abled. I'm Jeff Sweatman. I've got MGMT and Freako coming up as we get closer to World Cafe tonight at 6, and encore with the Punch Brothers this evening. 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

0: still around. It's Freako on WNRN, also MGMT Kids, and Krungbin, Time You and I, after that new Beck track, Ride Lonesome. You've heard several Freako songs on New Love Mixtape last couple years. 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So that's going to be super cool. 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
0: Commonwealth music coming up from Richmond's The Wilson Springs Hotel. First, Tiny Habits, new record out from them at the end of next month. And WNRN presents their show at the Jefferson Theater in Charlottesville, November 18th. Here's Anything He Was on WNRN.

0: Hail Mary, that's new from Dan Kroll, new album out in October. We heard Commonwealth music from Richmond's The Wilson Springs Hotel, Just Another Morning. You can learn more about them at thewilsonspringshotel.net. They're live at Limekiln Theater in Lexington, August 29th. And we started with Tiny Habits, Anything He Was. Their new record is out August 28th. Well, thanks for listening from the Blue Ridge to the Bay. We're on in Richmond at 88.5. We're on in Lynchburg at 89.9, Nelson County 94.7. 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I've got New Humbird coming up and some Old Crow Medicine Show with a special guest getting closer to an encore World Cafe tonight at 6 with the Punch Brothers. 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

0: So one of the things that makes Henrico Humane Society unique is that we're volunteer run. So until I came to the organization 2 years ago, every single person running this organization was a volunteer. My name is Melissa Golden, and I am the volunteer manager of Henrico Humane Society. We actually serve across Central Virginia. We rescue a lot of our animals from rural shelters. Our biggest need is for foster parents, because the more fosters we have, the more animals we can rescue from shelter. Henrico Humane Society pays all of the expenses, provides all of the supplies, support, everything that a foster parent would need.
1: At a Henrico Humane Society adoption event, the aisles at Petco were crowded with volunteers, adoptable dogs, and people excited to meet them. After the paperwork was signed by two families excited to bring home their new companions, I spoke with volunteers Marion and Faye about their experiences with fostering.
2: I've had 5 fosters now, and I like to take the ones who are ill, recovering from surgery, and get them on the road to recovery.
0: A lot of people will say, oh, I'll fall in love and I'll end up adopting. And some people do, but not as many as you think, because I think once people start fostering, they realize there's a greater purpose.
3: Everybody says, how can you give them up when you've had them so long? But when you see them going to the perfect home, that's what lets you let them go. It's rewarding.
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0: Last American Waltz. It's new from Old Crow Medicine Show with Molly Tuttle. Leon Bridges before that, Coming Home, and Humber, Daughter of Empire. 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
0: 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Halfway through the show, close to 7, you'll hear an encore with the Punch Brothers. I'm Jeff Sweatman. Have a great night. I leave you with Mumford & Sons, the new version of Here with Sierra Farrell on WNRN.

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2: Welcome one, welcome all. I'm Stephen Kaleo. It's World Cafe. And Aussie singer-songwriter Julia Jacklin has a new album coming out this fall called The Gem. It's named for a venue in Melbourne where Julia recorded the album. Well, upstairs from the bar in a converted studio, but it feels the same. First single is about wanting love, but also wanting to be free. It's called Get Away From Me, I Think I'll Love You Soon. It's new music from Julia Jacklin on The Cafe.

0: That song rocks pretty hard. It's Devin Gilfillian from his new album, Time Will Tell. And overseas, they often refer to depression as Black Dog. The song is called Black Dog Rabbit Hole. And Gilfillian says it's about giving in to all your vices, which, of course, leads to a cycle of depression, hence the Black Dog Rabbit Hole. Hopefully, we pull ourselves out. New record from Devin is called Time Will Tell. We've got a couple of live performances from Nickel Creek when we get back to World Cafe.
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0: Welcome back. It's World Cafe. I'm Kaleo, and it's live from the archives in the vault, pulling out live recordings from bands and artists who have visited over the years. And last hour, we spent some time with Chris Thiele's band, Punch Brothers. Now he joins us for two live performances with one of his other bands, Nickel Creek. Both of these are great covers from totally different sessions, starting with this one from the band, Up on Cripple Creek.

A bluegrass pavement cover. All things are possible. Spit on a Stranger. Pavement cover courtesy of Nickel Creek, recorded live for the cafe. Live from the archives happens every day, but of course you can search the vault for thousands of interviews and performances at worldcafe.org. Hey, remember when we used to go places to buy things? Like not on the internet, like used our bodies to go somewhere else and then buy something at Walden Books? The Strokes do. This is called going shopping.

0: CMAT. That is C-M-A-T. And the song is called When a Good Man Cries. It's from last year's critically acclaimed Euro Country. Speaking of country, another twist courtesy of Chicago's premier queer country crooner. That's next on World Cafe.
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0: We're in the home stretch of World Cafe. Don't worry, you don't have to put any rally caps on. Everything's cool. I've got a few more songs, including a new one from Andrew Saw. Out of Chicago, Saw explores masculinity, longing, and queer intimacy, a place both tough and tender on his new album, American Rough. The song is Lavender Cowboy. It's Andrew Saw on World Cafe.

0: putting the wraps on this edition of The Cafe with the Mavericks, Dance the Night Away off of Trampoline. Before that, Christone Kingfish Ingram with Outside of This Town. Thank you so much to all of our affiliates across this country. You make this show possible. It's a program we produce from WXPN at the University of Pennsylvania in Philadelphia. I'm Stephen Kaleo. This has been World Cafe from NPR.
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2: What you're hearing right now is the title track of the 1983 Tony Rice album Church Street Blues. Tony Rice's music has inspired a sort of devotion in the bluegrass world, and Punch Brothers Chris Thiele and Chris Critter Eldridge are big Tony Rice fans. Their 2022 album Hell on Church Street is a track-by-track reinterpretation of Church Street Blues.
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2: Coming up, you'll hear just how different in a live performance from Punch Brothers and a conversation with Critter and Chris Thiele today. I'm Stephen Kaleo. 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
8: Albemarle Charlottesville Historical Society, presenting a gallery tour of the temporary ACHS exhibit, Then and Now, Charlottesville in the 1970s, with Executive Director and Exhibit Curator Olivia Brown on August 7th and 21st at noon in the Vault Virginia Gallery on the Downtown Mall. 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
2: What's up, party people? This is an encore edition of World Cafe. I am Stephen Kaleo, and Punch Brothers. Bluegrass meets folk, meets classical, meets chamber pop group. They've got a new album coming next week called The Unsung Adventures of Punch Brothers. Thought it'd be a good idea to check out their last visit to the cafe in 2022 when they made a tribute record to an all-time great. Here's Raina Duris.
9: The word legend gets thrown around a lot when people talk about music, but I really mean it when I say Tony Rice is a legend in the bluegrass world. Fans describe his music and its influence with a reverence that borders on religious. And the members of Punch Brothers are fans. But they were also Tony's friends. Punch Brothers recently released a new album called Hell on Church Street. It's a reimagined version of Tony Rice's 1983 album, Church Street Blues. Today, I'm speaking to Punch Brothers mandolinist Chris Thiele and guitarist Chris Eldridge, who goes by Critter, about their love of Tony Rice's music, their longtime friendship with Tony himself, and what it was like to reinterpret an album by one of their heroes. You'll also hear live performances they chose from recent shows, starting with one they recorded live in Nashville. This is Punch Brothers, Church Street Blues.

0: Punch Brothers performing Church Street Blues for World Cafe. That's from their latest album, Hell on Church Street. I'm joined by two of the members of Punch Brothers right now, mandolinist Chris Thiele. Hello.
1: Hello, how are you?
0: Doing great. We've also got guitarist Chris Eldridge, who goes by Critter, so I'll be calling him Critter throughout this interview. Hi.
2: Hi, Raina. How's it going?
0: Going great. Welcome back to the World Cafe.
2: Thank you.
1: Thank you so much for having us. Good to be back after all of this time.
0: I know. It's so wonderful to have you. So this album, it's a reinterpretation of a 1983 album from Tony Rice called Church Street Blues. I know, Critter, you had a personal relationship with Tony. We're going to dig into that a little bit later on. But first, maybe you guys can give us the broad strokes for people who might not be familiar with Tony Rice. Who was he?
1: Oh, just a beacon of creative energy.

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2: Church Street Blues sort of stands in stark contrast to a lot of his activity. You would generally consume his work in a band setting. And Church Street Blues, on the other hand, is a solo project. And you get to hear him transfer all of that energy that he might otherwise direct towards his fellow musicians, towards shining, you know, helping them shine their light as bright as possible. He directed that onto the songs that he selected. It's unique in his output, and I think maybe is one of the reasons it stands out to so many of us who love his work.
0: Right. I want to give people a chance to hear a bit of the Tony Rice versions of one of the songs we're going to hear, because it's mostly Tony, sometimes his brother, just vocals and acoustic guitar. This one's just acoustic guitar. Let's hear a bit of Tony's version of Cattle in the Cane from Church Street Blues.

0: So that's Tony Rice playing Cattle in the Cane on his album Church Street Blues. I'm talking to Chris Thiele and Critter of Punch Brothers about their take on that full album. Theirs is called Hell on Church Street Blues.
1: That's actually Tony with his brother Wyatt Rice. He did have his brother back him up on just the instrumental tracks.
0: But even then, it's only two guys.
1: Yeah,
0: and
1: yeah.
0: Punch Brothers is five guys. So let's use that song as an example. How did you approach transforming Tony's songs and making them your own? Critter?
2: Well, you know, for one thing, you know, just the fact that we were, you know, we are a band of five people and Tony is a band of one person, occasionally two when his brother Wyatt's joining him. That alone, the whole canvas that we're working with is inherently different. You know, just us all making sounds is going to be a pretty different experience. But, you know, I think it was really important to us when we were making this record that we didn't want to just, you know, cover the songs as Tony did them. You know, we didn't want it to be, you know, exactly a covers of a covers record. We wanted it to be kind of a reimagination of a covers record.
1: So often when you cover a piece of music, you know, there's a thrill in shape-shifting. There's a thrill in sort of the metamorphosis that is possible where you are you, but you love this thing that someone else did. And how completely can you embody the thing that they made? And that can be really, really enjoyable, but is seldom, the most enjoyable listen to someone who is not you, in that thing already exists. Tony's version exists. It is the most perfectly it version of that there could possibly be. So if we just slap ourselves onto it, it is necessarily second best. It's not additive. It just is celebratory. And so when we then approach Cattle in the Cane, when you interact, you enter into a conversation with someone's existing piece of art, it is the conversation. You need to get in there and express yourself. They have made a statement and you respond as yourself. And so the five of us, I think we're trying to fully embody ourselves in conversation with Tony Rice's version of Cattle in the Cane.
0: I love thinking of it as a conversation. Let's take a listen to Punch Brothers' Cattle in the Cane live for World Cafe.

0: Recorded live for World Cafe, that was Punch Brothers with Cattle in the Cane. I'm hanging with Chris Thiele and Critter of Punch Brothers today. Their new album, Hell on Church Street, is a start-to-finish reinterpretation of Tony Rice's album, Church Street Blues. Chris, what do you remember from the first time you heard Tony's music?
1: Oh, boy. So there is not a bigger Tony Rice fan than my parents, both of them. Tony was in, you know, Tony factored into any car trip that was longer than, say, 45 minutes. I would say that a Tony Rice record was gonna happen. So it's like if it was longer than one record, guaranteed there would be a Tony record involved. And typically, maybe we would just start with Tony Rice. So he was a constant force in my young life, and I think all five of us. Yeah, Critter?
2: Oh, definitely. Very, very much in my... I mean, my mom, too, might, you know, be in the running with your parents for, you know, biggest Tony Rice fan of their respective generation.
1: Sets us up for, like, a weird situation presenting this record. We know that for fellow Tony Rice devotees, like, hearing a reimagining of such a seminal work as Church Street Blues is for any Tony fan, you know, it's gonna be an emotionally complicated experience.
2: It was actually pretty funny. I'll share this. This is the kind of thing that maybe you don't say on the radio, but when I played the record for my mom, and she was like, "Yeah, it's wonderful. It's great. A lot of people aren't going to like this because it's so different. And because we, you know, in the bluegrass community, or, you know, where we come from, people do kind of put Tony on such a pedestal because he was so, his music meant so much. Like, he redefined a lot of things, you know, about how an ensemble could play and the directions that the music could take. But one of the
1: what
2: other
1: the
2: really defining
1: does,
2: things is
1: how
2: what the
1: you,
2: guitar does,
1: how you sing, a lyric,
2: all kinds
1: so
2: of stuff.
1: Many arrangements, and yeah.
2: But just one of the big things that he did too is he kind of exemplified playing with a certain kind of directness and heart.
0: Right.
2: And so I think especially Tony his music means a lot to a lot of people. But you know, one thing about Tony playing with so much heart is that he had the most incredible stereo system in his basement. And this is actually going somewhere. He had this remarkable hi-fi system in his basement. I mean, truly, it was like this wall of equipment with these big, crazy old tube amplifiers and these amazing speakers that he'd gotten out of a recording studio and these all kinds of stuff. And when I was at his house, we would listen to music, and listening to music was a revelation to me on Tony's system. Records that I had never heard before, records that I had heard before, is like, it all sounded amazing. And the reason that he was so committed to having this unbelievable playback system was that he felt that you could get closer to the heart, to the spirit of the musicians that were playing the music. It's like if you got your system to be that dialed in, there was nothing fetish. There was no fetishization about it. It was that you could be there with the person that was making the music. And I think Tony really cared a lot about that.
0: Critter, you knew Tony Rice when you were pretty young. Your parents were friends with him, so you were around him. Could you talk a bit about Tony's relationship with your family?
2: Yeah, so my father, his name is Ben Eldridge, and he used to play in a band called The Seldom Seen, and they were kind of a famous bluegrass band. They still play, but they were very much contemporaries of Tony's back in the 70s, kind of coming up. And so Tony and my dad go way back. My dad played banjo on his second album, And when Tony, before I was born, but, you know, when Tony was still young enough that he would, you know, crash at people's houses, he would stay at our house. And you know, my siblings hated it because they're much older than I am, because Tony would be sleeping on the couch and, you know, they couldn't watch their Saturday morning cartoons because Tony was a vampire. You know, he'd go to bed at like 7 a.m. and sleep all day. And so they were like, "Ah, Tony's staying this weekend. Man, we can't watch TV." So we go way back with Tony. And when I was a boy, you know, at a certain point, I took up playing guitar. And then after a few years, specifically acoustic guitar. And Tony was kind of the reason that I became so enamored with playing acoustic guitar. It's something that my parents did. My mom's a banjo player, too. But I heard Tony, and there's something about just the sound that he was making that just kind of spoke so deeply to me. It hit me at this certain moment as a young guitar player and kind of changed my trajectory. I'd always known and loved the music, but and then he kind of became a mentor to me when I was in college. As I kind of learned more of his stuff and became more of a disciple from afar, I had the opportunity I went to Oberlin College and they had this thing called winter term where you can design a project for the month of January, something you could, you know, study, but it's not something you're going to be able to do in the classroom. And so for my winter term project, my dream one year was to go study with Tony Rice. And I was like, this will never happen, but why not ask? And to my shock and surprise, Tony was like, yeah, sounds good. Come on down.
0: Because he didn't take many students on. At all.
2: He didn't right. take student. Yeah, no, I mean, I can think of maybe like two or three other people who he ever did this with. And there may be more, but if there are, I'm not aware of them. I mean, he was famously, you know, super reclusive and just kind of inaccessible. So this was a really rare thing that I was lucky to have.
0: What would those lessons be like? Like, take us into the room with you.
2: Well, they weren't lessons in the traditional sense. That had nothing to do with playing guitar. Absolutely nothing. It was all about music in a broad sense. We would go into his basement and, like I was telling you, listen to records, and he would have things that he would want to point out about some of the stuff we were listening to or some of the people we would listen to, and we would talk. It was a lot of kind of philosophical discussion about, like, you know, why do you love music? Like, what are you trying to do as a musician? What are you trying to accomplish as a musician? Who are you trying to serve? Are you trying to serve yourself? Because if so, that's not good. You know, all kinds of stuff like that.
0: What does that mean when you say, you know, are you trying to serve yourself? And he would say, oh, that's not good. Could you
2: Okay. So for me, as a teenager, 19 years old, who'd gotten, you know, pretty good at guitar, like I was like, could kind of, you know, had some degree of virtuosity in my little thing. And that's what I had become obsessed with. I was like, I want to be, you know, the greatest flat picker that ever lived, play the craziest stuff. And all these things that, you know, you can picture a 19-year-old boy, you know, thinking these things. But, and Tony kind of recognized that. And he just kind of was like, yeah, that's all well and good, but that's not, who wants to listen to that? Like, there's no, why would you be doing, what's the point of that? Like, the whole goal is to collaborate with your fellow musicians to make sounds that are pleasing to the ear, that are going to mean something to somebody. Right. Which is not, by the way, to say that there's anything wrong with virtuosity or striving or shooting for the moon. That's beautiful. But you always want that to be in service of something that's bigger than yourself, that goes mm-hmm. beyond yourself and reaches out to your fellow musicians, and you can create something together and you share that with anybody who has ears and an inclination to listen.
3: 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That's next on World Cafe.
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3: Welcome back. It's World Cafe. Raina Duris is speaking with Chris and Critter of Punch Brothers about their album Hell on Church Street. It's a reimagined version of Tony Rice's 1983 album Church Street Blues. Here is Raina Duris.
0: Tony Rice passed away on Christmas Day in 2020. Did he know that you were working on this album at that point? He didn't know.
2: He did not. No, sadly, you know, we made the record the month before. We recorded it in November. And there was still some, you know, it was COVID, so we got the album tracked just by the skin of our teeth, and there was still post-production and stuff to do. It needed to be mixed, and there were a few songs that we didn't sing harmony on live, and you know, that we needed. So we opted not to tell Tony. I think we wanted it to be a surprise. I know I wanted it to be a surprise. I thought about calling him up and telling him, hey, you know, the new Punch Brothers record is like, we're reimagining Church Street Blues. But, you know, and thank you for this incredible gift that you've given us in the world. And, you know, I kind of thought, you know, it'll be cooler if I just wait and just can give him the finished product. And then he passed away unexpectedly on Christmas Day of 2020. And it was very sad. I kind of regret that, actually. I wish I could have shared that with him, that kind of gift of kind of our love for him with him.
0: I'm so sorry.
2: Thank you.
1: But I think Tony, I do think that Tony was well aware, like, that how much he meant to the you know, I don't know what we would call this, the progressive acoustic music community.
0: I mean, I'm sure you've wondered or thought about it or imagined what do you think his reaction would have been if you'd been able to surprise him?
1: Ooh, I have no idea. I do think he would appreciate the spirit of adventure. He would love seeing the evidence of how much what he did meant to us, and that it meant so much to us that we would rather die than just do band versions of what he did, because that would be the opposite of honoring his spirit. You know, that what was so amazing about Tony is that Tony sounded like no other musician on earth. And so that's what we aim to do, is we aim to sound like no other band, 'cause that's what our heroes did.
2: A great irony about Tony Rice is that he was so committed to individualism, and he was also, at least in the bluegrass community, so copied. People tried to play guitar solos exactly like Tony Rice. People even dressed like Tony Rice and would like do all kinds of stuff like Tony. There's this whole watch thing. He wore these very specific weird watches, and I mean, it's cool. I wish I had one. They're great, but they're this very specific watch, a Bulova Accutron Space View, that like in the bluegrass community, people wear these things. So he was deeply copied, and on one level he I know he loved it, and on this other level he hated it. You know, he wanted, at least musically, I know for a fact that he wanted people to do their own thing. So it's a really interesting thing that he's kind of the subject of both of those, you know, both of those things exist within him. The deep copying and that he had this desire that it drove him crazy when people copied him.
0: Right. Yeah, it's like when somebody copies you and you need to be reminded that copying is the most sincere form of flattery, but it doesn't always make you feel better.
1: Right. But, and you know, I think that there would be aspects of what we did with this material, you know, that would probably be pretty grating for him. And, but I also feel like, I mean, your real friends, right? The people that you are the closest to are not, don't you feel more respected when someone disagrees with you or like, it's not even a disagreement. It's the idea that like, ooh, that thing, you know, that thing you said made me think of this other thing.
0: Yeah. You're engaged. And you're engaged with them.
1: Yeah. That's a conversation. Someone just agreeing with you, being a yes man, is not, that's not a good feeling. Like, you just have that sense that people are just kind of, oh yeah, yeah, yeah, sure, sure, sure, sure. Yeah. Yeah. Yeah. I think ultimately, that's what we're all looking for as musicians. And I know for us, you know, we're lucky enough that some people have played our music. I know for me, the more different what they do with our thing is from what we did, the more pleased I am, despite the fact that I might be sitting there going, no, I definitely like our version better. But of course I do. I mean, like, or else we would have made it like that.
0: Right.
1: And so to me, it just means so much that, like, that this thing got into a person, enough to where they wanted to say something about it. And so I feel like Tony would feel good about having started this conversation.
0: We're going to dive into another live track from you guys now. The next song from Hell on Church Street we're going to hear you play is Orphan Annie. Here's Punch Brothers live for World Cafe.

0: Punch Brothers with a live recording of the song Orphan Annie. That's on their latest album, Hell on Church Street. I'm Raina Duris. My guests today are Chris, who plays mandolin, and Critter, who plays guitar. The last song we're going to hear you guys perform live is your version of The Wreck of the Edmund Fitzgerald. It's a song that most people probably know as a Gordon Lightfoot song. So when you're approaching a song like this, where you're covering Tony Rice, who is covering a song that's very well known, how much were you thinking about that original Lightfoot version? Were you thinking about it at all?
1: I still have never heard it.
0: Chris, you've never heard it, Chris?
1: I know. It's terrible, right? I pointedly didn't want to start then.
0: I'll tell you that.
1: Like, just because I feel like it was that such is the depth of Tony's artistry that for me growing up, The Wreck of the Edmund Fitzgerald, yeah, I heard it was a Gordon Lightfoot song, but for me, it was like, I don't know who wrote many Sinatra songs, for instance, or like just whoever wrote, it's like, this is my Wreck of the Edmund Fitzgerald. And that's what I'm having this conversation with Tony Rice, who has told me about The Wreck of the Edmund Fitzgerald, you know?
0: Amazing.
1: And I mean, I really should go and listen to it now just for my own edification.
0: Oh, that's such a good story though. I mean, to know that you didn't.
1: Have you heard it, Critter?
2: Yeah.
1: Yeah. Okay. Good.
2: Yeah.
1: See, Critter is cultured. I was homeschooled.
2: Well,
1: the thing is,
2: it was such a huge hit, which is that's the mind blowing thing about the song. It was like this massive number one hit. How that ever happened is, you know, beyond me, that you'd have a super long, you know, number about a ship that wrecked in the Great Lakes. But
0: such
2: there
0: a
2: you
0: sexy
2: go.
0: Topic. That's
1: yeah,
2: it is.
1: Yeah,
2: oh,
1: yeah.
2: Man.
0: Before we hear it, is there anything you want people to listen for? What do you remember from when you recorded this song?
1: Oh, wow. So that performance is, that one's very recent. That was Nashville. And we went looking for songs for y'all. And I had started the day before. I was listening to stuff. I was like, this isn't quite what I want. And that night we played in Nashville. I kind of had that in the back of my mind. And sure enough, a couple of the things. So it was the Church Street Blues that you guys played is also from that same show. And just something that's, you know, I think we actually had World Cafe in mind just a little bit for having, gone digging through some older board tapes. That was in my head a little bit, as I was delivering the lyric to just make sure that it was intimate. And I think that that's something that's so important about Tony's renditions of these songs, the intimacy with which he delivers a story like The Wreck of the Edmund Fitzgerald, which it's tempting because it was such a big hit to not hear it the way that we don't hear Beethoven's Fifth anymore.
0: Right.
1: You know?
0: Yeah.
1: Like, da da da da. It's almost a joke now, despite the fact that it's one of the greatest pieces of music ever written. You can cease to hear the actual gesture, the actual artistic statement being made. And The Wreck of the Edmund Fitzgerald is a heartbreaking story, and scintillating. It is a banger. It's fire. You know, this story is incredible. And this melody is so haunting and hypnotic. The device that Lightfoot uses to help you zero in on the story, which is just that this melody will stay the same. And there is one thing. So each phrase is exactly the same, except that the fourth phrase is gonna jump the octave on the last note. That's the one thing that's gonna change. And you're gonna need to focus in on the words. And so you'll hear the boys and me trying to make sure not to betray that compositional instinct, and then try and not betray the intimacy of Tony Rice's extraordinary version of it, but then not betray our musical character as a quintet, where we are we're jumpy and we're excitable. And so I think you'll hear hopefully all of those instincts at play in this performance.
0: It's a whole new way of hearing The Wreck of the Edmund Fitzgerald performed live by Punch Brothers on World Cafe.

0: Live for World Cafe, Punch Brothers, The Wreck of the Edmund Fitzgerald, a song originally by Gordon Lightfoot, also covered by Tony Rice on his 1983 album Church Street Blues. I've been speaking with Chris Thiele and Critter of Punch Brothers today about their album, a full album reinterpretation of that Tony Rice record. Their version is called Hell on Church Street. Chris, Critter, thank you so much for taking the time today.
1: It's been a pleasure.
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1: Yeah, thank you so much. Great to be back on the World Cafe.
0: I'm Raina Duras, back in a moment with more World Cafe.
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10: They can really play. Welcome back to World Cafe. I'm Kaleo, talking about Punch Brothers. They were in studio back in 2022, ran back that encore edition because they've got a new record coming next week called The Unsung Adventures of Punch Brothers. They rightfully get a lot of credit for pushing the boundaries of bluegrass music. Well, here is another band doing the same thing in a very different way. Laura Behrens and Scott Mulvihill are at the core of Slapdragon, a bluegrass meets funk band. Debut album is called Mission Statement, which, love that. Give it a shot. Certainly feels like a good time. Slapdragon, Already Won.

0: It's Feist with Musha Boom. That puts the wraps on this edition of The Cafe. Thanks for listening, and thanks to our affiliates nationwide who make this show possible, a show we produce from WXPN at the University of Pennsylvania in Philly. 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